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Ano sabi po? Basahin natin. 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Ang Diyos lang ang nakakaalam. 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Amen po ba? 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Amen po ba? 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God will give people to usher you. 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Kasi there are people whom God will bring to you so that they will help and assist you and usher you to fulfill your destiny. Amen po? Ano po nangyari? 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Now Joseph had been taken down to Egypt. Nandun na siya. Now sabi dito, Potiphar, an Egyptian who was one of Pharaoh's officials, the captain of the guard, bought him from the Ishmaelites who had taken him there. Now, tingnan niya po ha. Hindi alam ni Joseph that God was orchestrating everything on his behalf. 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Isa po yan sa pinagkakatiwalaan. 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Sabi po ni David, 1 Samuel 20 verse 4, Jonathan and David, sabi dito, Jonathan said to David, whatever you want me to do, I'll do for you. Si David po ay isang tagapag-alaga ng hayop, isang musician, pero naging best friend niya yung anak ng

0: this world is truly lost. 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
1: He hath showed thee, O man, what is good, and what doth the Lord require of thee, but to do justly, and to love mercy, and to walk humbly with thy God.
0: So it's he that showeth thee, okay, a teacher that shows what is good, and what the Lord, or what the Lord required of thee, okay, somebody who teaches sa pamamagitan ng kasulatan, but at the same time, do justly, again, do good to them that hate you, and love, to love mercy, okay, to love your neighbor like you love yourself. So that is the responsibility that we have as teachers, not as a profession, but as a human being.
2: Right.
0: For the original concept was that God created Adam in his image, or man, and after the fall of Adam, sa pamamagitan ng kanyang kasalanan, man fell.
2: Right.
0: And that is the standing that most people are in until they come to the Lord Jesus Christ. So that's why we have the responsibility that this is not just religion. Actually, this is not really religion.
2: Right.
0: This is about relationship. Kaya nga sa langit, that man has lost because of the first father on earth being Adam, si Adan.
2: At yun ang nakakalungkot, no, sa ating society, Brother Errol and Sister Casey. Kasi when it comes to usaping spiritual, automatically our society would associate it into religion. Pero hindi eh, no? Kahit na hindi natin pag-uusapan ang religion, kahit ilabas natin yung Bible, no, sa turo ng Hinduism, na iniwala na meron tayong espiritu, no? 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And those areas, those components need to be addressed just like our physical bodies. 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And that's why we have been praying na makapasok tayo sa ating mga schools, no? 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Opo, no? And time check ulit, no, 1:57. Maraming salamat kay Pastor Jess Ahise, nanood sa atin. Thank you, Pastor. And then kay Anterica Babes, Rica Forte, sabi niya, good afternoon, Pastor, and Sis Casey, and Brother Errol. Alright, no, so maybe you can make some short invitation, Brother Errol. We still have 3 minutes, no, para imbitahan po ang ating mga kababayan.
0: So, today's topic, patungko sa human dignity, lalo sa bullying, is not really about bullying. Ito yung ang bunga ng ang mas ilalim ng problema ng ating puso. And that problem actually is sin. Mm. And the Bible says, ang lahat ay nanggasala, hindi nakaabot sa kaluwalhatian ng Diyos. All have sinned and come short of the glory of God. Kapag narinig mo itong mensahe, mga kaibigan, at hindi sigurado makapunta ka sa langit, then it is because you do not have relationship with God. Ito yung itong karte ay bagay parang ang kasalanan. This is what hinders you from having a relationship with God. At kapag mamatay ng itong kasalanan, itong sin, Your judgment will be an eternal lake of fire, ang lawa ng apoy o sa infierno, not because God does not love you, but because of this sin.
2: Mm.
0: Pero yung mabuting balita, nagsugo ang ama si kanyang buktong na isinilang na anak, si pangalan ni Jesus, si Jesus, si Jesus Kristo, and he came to die for your sin. 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But the good news is, ang kaloob ng Diyos ay buhay na walang hanggan sa pamagitan ng Panginoong Hesukristo. Ito yung ang mensahe. The Lord Jesus Christ died instead of you for your sin. Dahil itong Biblia, tinawag na siya ang Kordero ng Diyos, the Lamb of God who died for the sin of the world and who died for your sin.
2: Amen.
0: He was buried and rose after 3 days, so he paid for your sin. Yung kabayaran ng kasalanan was paid by the death of the Lord Jesus Christ, especially his blood. And his blood, even today, is the payment for your sin. Dahil itong mensahe hindi tungkol sa relihiyon, that's why Pastor mentioned it's sad to hear that it's about religion, or we are classified as religion, because this is about relationship with God, pero walang Panginoong Jesucristo, walang relasyon. That's why believe on the Lord Jesus Christ, and thou shalt be saved. Sumampalataya sa Panginoong Jesucristo, at ikaw ay maliligtas.
2: Amen. 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
1: 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Aton nga ginahatag sa inyong mensahe, amo ang early medical consult, early treatment, so that we can prevent what we call the complication of these different critical conditions, and then we can prevent death. Early diagnosis, early treatment, and early medical consult. That is being given by Life Extension Iloilo. 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